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1: I was in the middle of the Atlantic Ocean when it happened. 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

0: 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And on Wednesday night, we're back at Rock the Docks. 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
4: Hello, I'm Randy Hyde, pastor of Harvest Christian Fellowship in Niantic. Jesus told stories of how God's heart breaks for lost people who wander in life. He told of a lost sheep, a lost coin, and the heartbreaker, a lost son. Once a little boy made a beautiful sailboat. Hugging it, he said, "You're mine, I made you." Tying a string to it, he placed it in a nearby lake. Suddenly, a gust of wind forced the boat, snapping the string and sailing it out of sight. 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Excited, he explained to the owner he made it, he loved it, and lost it. The owner insisted he must pay full price. The boy sold every toy and treasure to buy back his boat. Hugging it, he said, "You're mine, twice mine. 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Our sins snapped the string that held us to God. We became lost on the lake of life and owned by sin and Satan. God sent his very best to buy us back, Jesus. He died on the cross as our payment. Invite him in your heart. For more information, see harvestcf.net.
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0: 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And on Wednesday night, we're back at Rock the Docks. 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

0: Hi, everyone. It's me, Franco, your morning DJ here at Classic Rock 98.7 WNLC. And on Wednesday night, we're back at Rock the Docks. 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

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What was that? That sounded like I fell off the chair or something. So here we are, made it to Friday. Did you think we wouldn't? So good to have you here. I missed the movie last night. I bought the ticket, Guard Art Center, for Mitchell Edison's movie, which we've been talking about. We met at Grossinger's, and Jimmy Lane told me it's fantastic. So I'll have to catch it when it gets on the socials. Just wasn't feeling it last night. Wasn't feeling well. I was really super tired. But that's my woes. You don't need to hear my woes. let's see here. There's some things going on today. It is World Lizard Day, National Tattoo Removal Day. Let's take a look at that for a second. A lot of people have regrets when they get a tattoo, I guess. A survey said that 71% of people with regretful tattoos would rather cover them up than undergo removal surgery. I understand the removal surgery is quite painful. I just bumped into Jimmy Laney. He's from our country station. You've heard the name, my partner in trivia. And he was telling me when he had his tramp stamp removed, very painful. 34% of people have concerns about health risks associated with tattoo removals. I've seen videos of that, and it looks, you want to make sure if you're getting a tattoo. I have a few. I'm not like loaded with tattoos, mostly Beatles tattoos and my grandchildren's birthdays. This way here, I don't forget them. Although I was telling somebody that I have my grandchildren's birthdays on my arm just in case I forget them. And this person I had just met said, oh, don't worry, you'll forget them. You're old. I was like, yeah. All right. Anyway, so I have my grandchildren's birthdays on my arm so I don't forget a birthday. Although Kimberly will make sure I don't do that. And some Beatles stuff. And I'm getting a Led Zeppelin one that I've been wanting to get for a while. And I'm probably going to do it before the end of summer. Not quite ready to do it yet. But I saw my friend, and I don't even know her name, but she's a good friend of mine, at Dixie Donuts has the Led Zeppelin tattoo. And it's exactly the tattoo I want. They're on vacation this week, so I'm going to go in and can you take a picture of your arm? because that is the one that I want. Some of the tats that people regret, of course, the tramp stamp, which Jimmy talked about earlier. Don't tell him I told you about that, because I think it was like a night at a country music convention, and I don't know what happened. Also people's names. You know, my son Frank, and he has regrets about this. He has his wedding band like outline tattooed on his ring finger, and he got divorced. So be careful with that type of stuff. And the initials and infinity, that never works out. That's gonna jinx the relationship. Lower arm tats, poor quality tats, impulse tats. Make sure. And if you get tattoos, you know, everybody's guy's the best. My girl's the best. My guy's the best. But if you're new at it, talk to a friend of yours who has really good tattoos and find out what the experience was that they had before, you go, especially for your first tattoo. I took our daughters for their first tattoo about a year ago. We went to Eminence Inc. in Willimantic. Fame. That's an acronym, by the way, his name, Fame. And he's fantastic, very groovy guy, and he's got a great business there. So they had their first tattoos. He didn't do them. Someone else in the business did them. It wasn't him. He did my Paul McCartney tat, which I thought was actually amazing. So make sure you have somebody good. Everybody's guy or girl is the best. German. I don't know what happened to German. He's a tattoo artist locally. If you've ever had a tat from German, call me. Let me know where he is. He's fantastic as well. It's Classic Rock 98.7 WNL.

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1: 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Well, the forecast from the Channel 3 Early Warning Forecast Center for today. Different people in there all the time in the center. Mostly sunny start, then a mix of sun and clouds. Isolated shower later on today. On Wednesday, I'll be back with all of our friends here at WNLC, our crew, to hang out at the second-to-last Rock the Docks. Branded Country That Rocks is performing. They, I think, were the band that was postponed because of the smoke, the Canadian smoke. There was another one that was postponed because of rain. I think that was Fusion. Fusion closes out on the 26th. But this Wednesday coming up, I'll be there. Branded Country That Rocks is performing. It's a free show. Big shout out to our broadcast partner. 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Rock on is what you do on Wednesday night. Showtime is 6 o'clock. Lots of vendors and fun for the whole family. This is a really good show. I hadn't seen Branded since they competed in our Wolf Den contest, Locals Live, several years ago. They were fantastic. And I know they have different members of the band. 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And they're actually going to be coming with us on Rock the Boat. 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
6: Plenty of sunshine around this afternoon, and we'll start to get rid of some of that wildfire smoke as well, making for a brighter sky. Can't rule out the chance of an isolated shower or storm to pop up late this afternoon through this evening, just with the heat of the day. Not all of us will see one, but if you do, you could see a quick downpour. So I want to give you the first alert to that. High temperatures this afternoon, very seasonable for this time of year, in the low to mid 80s. Good news, tomorrow is the pick of the weekend. Mostly sunny skies, temperatures in the low 80s. Low humidity will make for a very comfortable feel. Not only that, low temperatures the next couple of nights in the upper 50s and low 60s. Sunday, though, humidity returns, as does rain chances later in the day through early Monday morning. It looks like we'll see some showers that could be heavy at times. In the First Alert Forecast Center at Channel 3, I'm meteorologist Tyler Hughes.
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98.7 WNLC. Are you ready for a Friday? Hey, I've got a couple of tidbits going on around town. Coast Guard Eagle returned to its home port yesterday after a 15-week voyage. Good to have the flagship back where it belongs. Lyman Orchard is marking 20 years of its annual sunflower maze with a Winnie the Pooh theme, honoring 100 years of the character, more than

350,000 sunflowers are blooming. They're blooming sunflowers. So that should be pretty cool. Hey, the 20th District Senate race is shaping up to be quite a battle. I wanted to mention this yesterday. I totally forgot to mention this yesterday, that this 20th District race for the Senate going to be quite the battle. A couple of opinionated candidates, and they couldn't be further apart. My buddy Lee Eltze, and it says here Lee Eltze 60. 60? I blinked my eyes. I met him when he had a TV show called, was it Softball? Hardball. He had a cable TV show, and he comes up to me and he goes, hey, I was a guest on the show. And after the show, he's like, I was thinking of trying to get into radio. What do you think? I said, well, come to the station. We're going to figure it out. Now look at him. I'm not taking credit for it, but I'm saying, he'd probably still be doing a cable TV show if it wasn't for me. But anyway, this is the district, of course, that represents, New London, Waterford, East Lyme, Old Lyme, Salem, Basra, and sections of Montville and Old Saybrook. This is going to be a battle. He's trying to unseat the Martha Marks. So let's keep an eye on that one. Go Lee. MC Hammer, jazz pants, and long hair. Wow, he's come a long way, huh? Man. Hey, we want you to know a couple things that are going on. Tomorrow, Great Plain Volunteer Fire Department members are going to be filling the bus. I think they do this every year from 9 to 4 at the Norwich Walmart. Donations of school supplies for local students are needed, so your generous donations are muchly appreciated. Backpacks, notebooks, pencils, crayons, folders, everything you need in the classroom. Also tomorrow, Saturday, Seize the Day, BBQ Bash at Ocean Beach Park benefits the community of Inc. Incorporated. That's just a great cause. And there's a lot going on there. So a day of fun and food and games. And check it out. It's a couple of really good things happening in our community because we want you to know about it. It's 98.7. 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

0: Rush. 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More coming up for you. Hey, did you know we have a pizza party every week? This week, Linda Wilson gets the pizza party. 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Then if I'm notified that you are the winner, I will be notifying you. We'll get your order, and I will deliver on a Friday. Okay? So get it in for next week. We'll announce the winner on Monday. francosbigpizzaparty@gmail.com. I have to thank Romeo. 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You probably haven't heard me. I haven't talked a lot about it on this station. 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

0: 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Stevie Nicks tells Parade magazine that the only song that makes her cry is Dan Fogelberg's 1983 soft hit, Same Old Lang Syne. That's the one song that makes her cry. You know, the song that makes her really mad is Go Your Own Way. Still, to this day, I'm sure. I talked about Dan Fogelberg the other day, and, you know, Leader of the Band was his favorite song that he had ever written. I thought it was a great song. Queen's Brian May tells The Guardian that he wishes he could have collaborated with John Lennon. A lot of people say that. I always thought, I don't know why, it would have been cool had John lived if he collaborated with Lenny Kravitz. I just thought that would have been a great collaboration, but what do I know? Anyway, he goes on to say, Brian May does, that I very seldom turn down a collaboration, and I regret that I never had a chance to work with John. Axl Rose, and finally here, Axl Rose, recently performed while injured. He had just had surgery for TMJ and tried to sing 2 days later. He's been trying to sing all these years later, so I can't imagine it was any worse. But anyway, he told his fans that it felt like his jaw was going to fall off because he was stretching his face in so many different ways. You know, it might have been an improvement from what he sounds like currently anyway. It's Classic Rock 98.7 WNLC. I will be right back.
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6: Plenty of sunshine around this afternoon, and we'll start to get rid of some of that wildfire smoke as well, making for a brighter sky. Can't rule out the chance of an isolated shower or storm to pop up late this afternoon through this evening, just with the heat of the day. Not all of us will see one, but if you do, you could see a quick downpour. So I want to give you the first alert to that. High temperatures this afternoon, very seasonable for this time of year, in the low to mid 80s. Good news, tomorrow is the pick of the weekend. Mostly sunny skies, temperatures in the low 80s. Low humidity will make for a very comfortable feel. Not only that, low temperatures the next couple of nights in the upper 50s and low 60s. Sunday, though, humidity returns, as does rain chances later in the day. Through early Monday morning, it looks like we'll see some showers that could be heavy at times. In the First Alert Forecast Center at Channel 3, I'm meteorologist Tyler Hughes.
0: 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And on Wednesday night, we're back at Rock the Docks, and the docks are gonna rock with Branded Country That Rocks. 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

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We have sunshine today, but maybe some rain later on. Always has to sneak in there, doesn't it, as we make our way into the weekend. Couple of tidbits for you. Planet Fitness locations in the U.S. are revoking their lunk alarms. You know, I've never even heard that go off, and I'm in there all the time. There could be a change that it could be a signal that they're going to change their business model. What does that mean? That they're going to let people, judge? So the lunk alarms are going to go away. I had words with somebody. I can't help it. You know, when somebody sweats all over a treadmill for 45 minutes and then doesn't wipe it down, just walks away from it, that irks me. I get irked and I say something. So my wife told me to stop doing that. I might get punched out at Planet Fitness. And I don't want to go to the desk. She's like, go to the desk and tell them. You know, my wife, Kimberly, you've heard me talk about her. I'm not going to go to the desk and go, that can't even, but wipe it down. That's disgusting. I can't stand when people do that. That's why I always wipe it down when I come in. Wipe it down again. Maybe they should leave those lunk alarms on. Joey Chestnut, the glutton, recently was defeated in a tater tot eating contest. He was edged out by two people. So he came in like third place. I guess he can't down the tater tots fast enough, you know? Or maybe he's just like the hot dogs. You know, he couldn't get enough down that pie hole of his. All right, I'm still upset about the people who don't. What would you do? They're sweating all over. They don't wipe it down. Who are these people? They usually tell me to mind my own business or shut up or ignore me or say, take a seat, old man. Classic Rock 98.7 WNLC.

0: Classic Rock, 98.7 WNLC. Couple tidbits from a music file. I was on this day in 1962. Unhappy with drummer Pete Best, the Beatles agreed to sack him on this day in 1962. But they had Brian Epstein do it, their manager. No one really was involved from the band. They all wanted him out, but they made him. Oh, it's the manager's job, right? It was on this day in 1971, The Who released their fifth studio album, Who's Next? Won't Get Fooled Again, and other tracks came from that. This is such an interesting story, and people argue with me about this, but I know I'm right. In 1985, Michael Jackson bought the Beatle catalog from a company called ATV Publishing. When the Beatles first started, John and Paul made a deal with ATV, and they never owned their songs, like 250 of them. So Michael Jackson bought the catalog, get this, in 1985 for $47.5 million. Then he did what we all, Beatles fans, did hated that he did, and he used them in commercials and all that of the songs, because that's what happens once someone else gets a hold of the songs. That's what's happening now, too, is you start to hear them in, you know, TV commercials and movies and TV shows. So anyway, this is how smart Michael Jackson was. He bought the catalog for $47.5 million. Okay, that was in 1985. In around 1995, he sold half of it to Sony Publishing for $95 million. Okay, so this is where the dispute comes in. People think that Paul McCartney owns the Beatles catalog. He does not. Because in 2016, get this, now remember, Michael Jackson bought the catalog for $47.5 million. Sony bought half of it for $95 million, and they bought the other half in 2016 for $750 million. All right? And there's some sort of a court thing going on. It's a sealed case where Paul McCartney does get some of the rights back to the songs he wrote over the years. It's like a couple of it's undisclosed, but it's been speculated that he gets a couple songs a year over a period of time. He gets some songs back, but he doesn't own the catalog. Sony owns the whole catalog, which is why you hear songs like In My Life at Christmas time with some old lady sitting on a picnic bench. Yeah, you know, it's a nice sentimental thing, but it just absolutely ruins the song from a music snob perspective. But that's how much. So $750 million plus $95 million is what Sony paid for the Beatles songs over a course of from 1995 to 2016. And definitely making the money back to the way they're using the songs all over the place.
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7: plenty of sunshine around this afternoon, and we'll start to get rid of some of that wildfire smoke as well, making for a brighter sky. Can't rule out the chance of an isolated shower or storm to pop up late this afternoon through this evening, just with the heat of the day. Not all of us will see one, but if you do, you could see a quick downpour. So I want to give you the first alert to that. High temperatures this afternoon, very seasonable for this time of year, in the low to mid 80s. Good news, tomorrow is the pick of the weekend. Mostly sunny skies, temperatures in the low 80s. Low humidity will make for a very comfortable feel. Not only that, low temperatures the next couple of nights in the upper 50s and low 60s. Sunday, though, humidity returns, as does rain chances later in the day through early Monday morning. It looks like we'll see some showers that could be heavy at times. In the First Alert Forecast Center at Channel 3, I'm meteorologist Tyler Hughes.
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0: WNLC. Neil Young was in there, also Journey. I am Franco in the Morning. A couple of tidbits from the Franco file that I wanted to take a look at. Dairy Queen is banning the delivery of a couple of their treats because they don't look well when they're presented, like, you know, like Uber Eats or whatever. How long did it take them to figure out that a cone would not deliver well? Also, Sundays and the peanut butter, actually, it's a peanut buster parfait. So those are no longer available to take out and have delivered to you. How about this kid? And this is out of control. An 11-year-old, this was in Toronto, secretly grabbed $2,000 from the family's emergency savings. Would they keep it in a cookie jar? Anyway, he bought Roblox gift cards. That's a very addictive site for the kids. But he was smart enough to buy $1,000 worth at a time because that's the limit. So he even knew the limit. There's a lady who's harassing Peter Pan. I've got to tell you, these adult Disney people, they're called Disney adults, they're more annoying than the kids. At least in this case, she's been stalking Peter Pan all over the property. And that's probably a situation where Peter Pan wished he could fly. Disney adult people. I don't know. I know one. And he goes there all the time. He's like, Disney's for adults, man. It's not for kids. Some of the things that are happening today is Tattoo Removal Day. That's got to be very, very painful. Some of the tattoos people regret is, you know, like a date with like a, you know, your wife or a husband or, you know, a significant other, you know, a life partner. The biggest regret is the tramp stamp. And I was talking to Jimmy Lane from our country station when I came in. We were talking about tattoo removal. And he said the tramp stamp that he got in Belize when we were on Rock the Boat 5, he finally had that removed.
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Billy Squire. Somebody told me at Rock the Boat. Rock the Boat on Wednesday. Rock the Docks, not Rock the Boat. Got Rock the Boat on the mind. I was wearing a Kinks t-shirt, and this guy came up and he said, "Hey, I saw them." And I said, "Where?" In a club down in Old Soho. And he just looked at me, didn't know what I was saying. If you know, you know. And he said, "No, New Haven." And Billy Squire opened for him. So Classic Rock, 98.7 WNLC. Looking at a survey here, 71% of people prefer to stay home. And that's my wife, Kimberly. You've heard me talk about her. People will say, "Well, why isn't Kim coming? Like, I'll go to a party, you know, or I don't really get invited often." What a surprise. But if I, and I'll say, you know, and I'll go alone. And, well, what's wrong with Kim? Doesn't she like me? And it's like, Kim doesn't like to go out, you know, and, you know, so she's one of those people in that 71%. She just likes to be home. She enjoys our home. She takes great care of it. And she likes being there. And that's, you know, what I tell people. And secretly, she really does hate them. But anyway. Hey, here's some annoying things that happen on a plane that, according to a survey I was looking at. People are using dental floss. I would, like, totally gross out if somebody tried to floss their teeth sitting next to me on a plane. Using limited cabin space, the space to stretch or do yoga. I have never seen anyone try to do yoga, thank God. Getting caught in the background of videos. Yeah, people don't like that. There's no privacy. Filming TikToks or other social media content. I don't think I've done a TikTok on a plane. I don't think I would do that. Leaning across to take a pic, like let's say you don't have the window, you have the window seat, and they want to get a pic, you know, and they lean over. No, thank you. Bringing a strong smelling or messy meal on board. You know what bugs me the most is when you get the vegetable lasagna. That grosses me out. Don't order the vegetable lasagna. Classic Rock. Yeah. 98.7.

0: 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Ozzy, a couple of tidbits happening locally here. Coast Guard Eagle, the tall ship, has returned to port. Did that yesterday after 15 weeks at sea. Good to have you home. Lyman Orchard is, marking 20 years of its annual sunflower maze with a Winnie the Pooh theme, honoring 100 years of that beloved character. More than 350,000 sunflowers are blooming across the acres this season. Amazon proposing to use roughly half of the 384-acre Norwich Ockham Industrial Center for a major warehouse outlet. We'll have to take a look at that whole facility. Let's see what else. In Norwich, the Commission on the City of Planning voted unanimously yesterday to ask the council to approve an ordinance that would appropriate $55 million to renovate the former Chelsea Groton Bank into a police station. Yeah, do need a new police station, I would say. Some of the other things I wanted you to know about: the 9th Annual Military Appreciation Day is happening tomorrow at Ocean Beach from 10 till closing. It's a free community event honoring active duty service members, veterans, and, of course, military families, too. It's a great event. All of the U.S. Armed Forces will be recognized. Local organizations and sponsors will also be on hand. Tomorrow, Mohegan Sun Arena, the Connecticut Sun, is hosting the New York Liberty. And also happening at Ocean Beach, a cruise night tomorrow night, the Mustang Club is going to be there. Lots happening, and that's what we're here for, to keep you connected with our community. 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
8: Plenty of sunshine around this afternoon, and we'll start to get rid of some of that wildfire smoke as well, making for a brighter sky. Can't rule out the chance of an isolated shower or storm to pop up late this afternoon through this evening, just with the heat of the day. Not all of us will see one, but if you do, you could see a quick downpour. So I want to give you the first alert to that. High temperatures this afternoon, very seasonable for this time of year, in the low to mid 80s. Good news, tomorrow is the pick of the weekend. Mostly sunny skies, temperatures in the low 80s. Low humidity will make for a very comfortable feel. Not only that, low temperatures the next couple of nights in the upper 50s and low 60s. Sunday, though, humidity returns, as does rain chances later in the day through early Monday morning. It looks like we'll see some showers that could be heavy at times. In the First Alert Forecast Center at Channel 3, I'm meteorologist Tyler Hughes.
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You know, Ron Drew, we've heard him for so many years here, and of course on WCTY as well. He's leaving, and you know his story. He's survived multiple cancers all the way up to stage four. Unbelievable. A real true success story when it comes to, you know, the treatments and how to take care of yourself when you're in that situation. And we want to help him out because he's moving. So we want to help him with his moving expenses. And we're doing that with a comedy fundraiser, and it's coming up. It's Thursday night, next week, August 20th. It's at the Pavilion behind the Polish Club in Uncasville. And we have a caterer coming in, so there's going to be food available. Four Decisions will be there serving food beginning at 6:30. So get there early if you like. Doors open at 6. The show starts at 7. It's going to be an early evening, 90-minute show. You'll be out of there early. We have great prizes to give away. That's courtesy of Dave Elder and Hall Communications, so we appreciate that. We have a lot of help. Melanie from our almost formerly of our sales department, and we're going to miss her. I miss the heck out of her. She donated the flyers and tickets. And we also have Angie selling tickets and setting stuff up, and that's always such a help when she gets involved. Same with Shelley and Martinez from our country station. And Denise from our office staff, our business manager. She's handling the money. What else? You need the money handled. 100% of the proceeds going to Ron, thanks to sponsors like Bob Davis from Sales Up for Cancer. He's going to donate a generous check on Thursday night. Mark Bokoff from Cruise Planners is making a donation to cover the cost of the venue and the bartender. So it's a cash bar. There's food available to buy. It's $30 a ticket. You don't have to know Ron to come. I saw someone at Rock the Docks on Wednesday, and they're like, hey, I heard about this fundraiser. Do you have to know him? I've been listening to him. I love him. I'm like, no, just come. Tickets will be available at the door as well. We're also taking a guest list. There is, on our Facebook page, I pinned the flyer. And it's right there for you to get the information you need. And you can email Denise and say, hey, I want to reserve a ticket. I'll pay when I get there. And we're going to take your name. That's all you want is your name. And we'll sell you the ticket when you get there. 6 o'clock, 6:30, you know, come out, come by early to eat some food. And then you could also bring snacks if you like as well. And this is happening on Thursday, August 20th. And a big thank you to everyone who's getting involved. We have four comedians. Three of them are headliners. For $30, you're never going to get a show like this, I'm telling you. And it's all for such a great cause. We hope to see you there. Let's

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I woke last night to the sound of thunder. How far off I sat and wondered. Started humming a song from 1962. And it's funny how the night moves. When you just don't seem to have as much to lose. Strange how the night moves.

0: Rock 98.7 WNLC. Have you canceled the subscription lately? We just canceled everything except Hulu. We'll hang on to that for a while, and we'll do a commercial free, a little bit more money, but I don't have the patience. and then, of course, we'll maybe switch it back out. But people are spending about an average, according to this survey, of $1,300 a year on streaming services. 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Come on. 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Sunshine today. Maybe some showers later. Weekend's looking pretty good.
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6: Plenty of sunshine around this afternoon, and we'll start to get rid of some of that wildfire smoke as well, making for a brighter sky. Can't rule out the chance of an isolated shower or storm to pop up late this afternoon through this evening, just with the heat of the day. Not all of us will see one, but if you do, you could see a quick downpour. So I want to give you the first alert to that. High temperatures this afternoon, very seasonable for this time of year, in the low to mid 80s. Good news, tomorrow is the pick of the weekend. Mostly sunny skies, temperatures in the low 80s. Low humidity will make for a very comfortable feel. Not only that, low temperatures the next couple of nights in the upper 50s and low 60s. Sunday, though, humidity returns, as does rain chances later in the day through early Monday morning. It looks like we'll see some showers that could be heavy at times. In the First Alert Forecast Center at Channel 3, I'm meteorologist Tyler Hughes.
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0: And the lack of classic rock, and we have none of that here. 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Going to see Linda Wilson today. You could be next. So get in the email. If I'm notified from people up above me that you're the winner, I will notify you. 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I did have somebody who won this a couple of years ago. Because people enter, and you can win at any time. You know, sometimes your name comes up, you know, right away. Sometimes it doesn't, and hopefully eventually it will. But so this office won, and I call up, and I ask for the person. They're like, well, no, she's no longer with the company. I'm like, okay, well, you know, she entered to win the pizza party. I'd like to get your information. I'll bring you pizza this Friday. No, we don't want it. I was like, what? You don't want free pizza? Are you kidding me? So I brought it right here and gave it all to John Knight. He's our tech guy. He can talk.
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1: Here's the latest weather from the Channel 3 Early Warning Forecast Center.
2: Plenty of sunshine around this afternoon, and we'll start to get rid of some of that wildfire smoke as well, making for a brighter sky. Can't rule out the chance of an isolated shower or storm to pop up late this afternoon through this evening, just with the heat of the day. Not all of us will see one, but if you do, you could see a quick downpour. So I want to give you the first alert to that. High temperatures this afternoon, very seasonable for this time of year, in the low to mid 80s. Good news, tomorrow is the pick of the weekend. Mostly sunny skies, temperatures in the low 80s. Low humidity will make for a very comfortable feel. Not only that, low temperatures the next couple of nights in the upper 50s and low 60s. Sunday, though, humidity returns, as does rain chances later in the day through early Monday morning. It looks like we'll see some showers that could be heavy at times. In the First Alert Forecast Center at Channel 3, I'm meteorologist Tyler Hughes.

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0: Classic Rock 98.7 WNLC, making a couple of stops in Connecticut with Steve Winwood. John Fogerty is. You can look that up and don't miss the show. Also in there, AC/DC, Pearl Jam 2. I am Franco at Classic Rock 98.7 WNLC. Says here 52% of people have canceled at least one subscription service over the last 6 months. We're talking streaming subscriptions. And that just happened with us the other day. I said, you know what, Kimberly? You know, you heard me talking about my wife. We're not really watching these, you know, so let's get rid of everything and just, you know, do Hulu for now, you know, with no commercials. And then we'll, you know, figure out if we want to switch it out later. Save some money, honey. It's Classic Rock, 98.7 WNLC. I will be right back.
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0: I know. You're waiting for your favorite part of my show. That's when I say I am out of here. Angie is next at Classic Rock 98.7 WNLC. 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

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I'm Angie. Yes, we are working for the weekend. Happy Friday. 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

0: 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Their $60 hardcover book, U2 All the Songs, arrives on October 6th with a track-by-track examination of the band's recording history. So if you're an Uber fan, you're going to want this one. I'm Angie. Up next, it's Skinner.
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0: Bush on Classic Rock 98.7 WNLC. Hey, everybody. I'm Angie. Thanks for joining me. Rush is up next to kick off a Classic Rock block. They're currently out on their 50-something tour, which comes to town October 30th and November 1st at Mohegan Sun Arena. Geddy Lee says that he and Alex Lifeson had never worked so hard as they prepped their show with drummer Annika Niles. And as far as new music, no, he says, it's hard enough to remember the old songs, so they're just going to stick with their classic and no more new stuff.
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0: 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I'm Angie with ZZ Top. Up next, September 12th, they play Mohegan Sun Arena with George Thorogood and the Destroyers, continuing their tour, although Frank Beard has had to step aside. 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

0: Sabbath on Classic Rock 98.7 WNLC. Happy Friday, everybody. I'm Angie with Guns N' Roses next. It was on this date, August 14th in 2002, they kicked off their Chinese Democracy World Tour in Hong Kong. The thing is that the album itself didn't come out for six more years. On the same day in 1987, they began their very first North American tour, opening for The Cult.
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2: Hello, I'm Randy Hyde, pastor of Harvest Christian Fellowship in Niantic. In Luke 13:34, Jesus was saddened by those who pushed him away. 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
5: 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And on Wednesday night, we're back at Rock the Docks. 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

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Roger Taylor's solo album is out next month. He's already dropped two singles. Inside the Classic Rock block, here's Pearl Jam.

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You don't need it. 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

0: 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There is always Beatles news. A special expanded edition reissue of 1965's Rubber Soul album with a variety of bonus material drops on October 2nd in a variety of formats. Variety, the spice of life. I'm Angie, Steve Miller Band next.
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0: Foo Fighters Classic Rock 98.7 WNLC. Last Friday, they released a surprise EP featuring six tracks recorded earlier this year. It's the second volume of the Foo Fighters Are Where series. Like the first one that was recorded last October, including some live performances from Toad's Place, will have proceeds going toward local charities, in this case, New York and New Jersey, where the latest songs were recorded. Foo Fighters play Mohegan Sun Arena in October.
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0: Chili Peppers on Classic Rock 98.7 WNLC. I'm Angie. Happy Friday, the weekend in spitting distance. Please don't spit, though. Some of the things happening in our region tonight from 6 to 8, it's Rock the Green on the Norwich Town Green. 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

0: Rush on Classic Rock 98.7 WNLC with Tom Sawyer. The late Neil Peart made his live debut with the band on this day in 1974 in Pittsburgh. The new documentary about the late drummer will have its world premiere at the Toronto Film Festival on September 19th. I'm Angie. Thanks for spending time with me this week. 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I'll begin a Classic Rock block with Bob Seger and the Silver Bullet Band live. 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

Before the slew of sad emojis, that song said it all. You're inside a big rock block. Hello, good afternoon, and welcome. Power's back at the helm. We did it. We made it. We are here. End of the week. Beginning of your weekend. Yeah, the Friday vibes. Let's get it popping. And get your tickets for Metallica. 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

0: Georgia Satellites by request on your home for classic rock, 98.7 WMLC. It's Powers. Well, get ready to be all hands on. Annual tradition we can all get on board with. Starting on Monday, it's Connecticut's sales tax free week. Yeah, it returns all next week. And if you're out and about picking up some items and whatnot, yours truly, I take a size large. Just throwing it out there. When we return, I'll spin some Queen for those of you who have absolutely crushed it this week in whatever capacity you find victorious. You know who you are.
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5: Hello, I'm Randy Hyde, pastor of Harvest Christian Fellowship in Niantic. 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You can go your own way. 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I didn't need God or anyone who hurt me. I just cut them out. There once was a wise old man who always gave the right answers to difficult questions in life. One day, a prideful young man decided to try and stump him. His plan was shrewd. He would conceal a small bird in his hands and ask, "Sir, is the bird in my hands alive or dead?" 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

0: The Police on your home for classic rock, 98.7 WNLC. It's Powers. You can file this next story under Up Close and Way Personal. Woman in China is being accused of financing a short format drama series just so she could star in it and make out with the young lead actor more than 60 times. Not even mad. You gotta kinda sorta respect the hustle, right? A big rock block on the way. The Cars, Led Zeppelin, Bryan Adams, and we set sail, courtesy of the landlocked Kiss Cruise next.
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Ozzy, part of the just released Madden NFL 27 soundtrack, also featuring Metallica, Styx, The Who, and many others. Shout out to the stoners and the gamers and the gaming stoners. Here inside a big rock block, it's Powers, Stevie Nicks, and Lindsey Buckingham talking a lot these days. We'll see what comes of it. In the meantime, turn it up. 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

0: 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It's Powers Trending and local headlines. Congratulations, the U.S. Post Office honors the Coast Guard Academy's 150th year with a new stamp. And also, welcome home, Eagle, returned to New London after completing a historic tour, sailing alongside U.S. and international vessels in celebration of the nation's 250th birthday. When we return, we light the fuse, especially the evening of September 25th, MetLife Stadium.
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It's Bowers getting you through a Friday afternoon. 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For your listening pleasure, a big rock block, the Eagles, Rolling Stones, Thin Lizzy. Yeah, the boys are down at Dino's. Happy hour, hoop up in progress. And we'll kick it off. Klaus and the crew next.

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7: 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And on Wednesday night, we're back at Rock the Docks, and the docks are gonna rock with Branded Country That Rocks. 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

Next week, Lynyrd Skynyrd coming to the area along with Foreigner. You're inside a big rock block. It's Paris. Let's turn it up this hour for Pink Floyd, Bob Seger. Eddie Money has some evening plans. Let's go along for the ride. 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

0: Jimi Hendrix by request on your home for classic rock, 98.7 WNLC. 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
1: 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What do you say we head backstage? 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Yeah, one might say, Blessed Union, dipped in hydrogen peroxide.
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0: 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It's Powers. Quick check on sports, NFL preseason. You know what? Patriots not looking too shabby last night against Indianapolis. 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Jets tonight at home against Tampa Bay. On Saturday, the Giants take on visiting Minnesota. 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

0: 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It's Powers getting ready to bounce. Good talk. We'll see you out there. Enjoy yourself. Enjoy your weekend, but not too much. We'll do it all again Monday afternoon around 2 p.m. Coming up at 6, we kick off your double shot weekend, which includes Rush. On this day back in 1974, drummer Neil Peart makes his debut with the band in Pittsburgh. And I'll leave you with a big rock block, John Mellencamp, Smashing Pumpkins. The Doctor is in the house, kicking off your big bad rock block next.
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2: Hello, I'm Randy Hyde, pastor of Harvest Christian Fellowship in Niantic. In John 16:33, Jesus said, "In me you might have peace. In this world you shall have tribulation, but I've overcome the world." Two artists were asked to paint their idea of peace. One artist painted a rural scene with dirt roads, rich fertile fields, cows lazily chewing their cud, and butterflies floating in the air. The other artist took a more realistic approach. He painted a dark, raging storm, trees violently swaying, limbs snapping. The clouds were ominous and threatening. Zigzagging flashes of lightning sliced thunderously through the heavens. How could that be peaceful? As one looks closely, there's a cliff with a rock projecting out of it. Under the rock, in a little crevice, sat a very tiny, fragile bird peacefully resting on its nest while a raging storm devoured the world around him. You see, Jesus is the peace you've been looking for. Won't you ask him to forgive your sin and live in your heart today? For more information, see harvestcf.net.
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